0: Radio Bern.
1: Let's see if anybody here has a question. Does anybody here have a question?
2: Yeah, I got a question for you.
1: Don't clap for him. 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
1: In other news, the Prime Minister has been coaching up the spirits of previous leaders for foreign policy advice.

We're having a situation, a real situation. And I'm not quite sure if we're all checking what this situation is. Hurt is crying out for attention.

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I say you look so fine that I really want to make you mine. 4, 5, 6, come on and get your kicks. Now you don't need

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Really wanna make you mine. 4, 5, 6, come on and get your kicks. Now you don't need

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1: I want to them. Dead, them dead. How them feel like, man? 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
1: We're staying strong.
2: You mustn't give your heart to a wild thing. The more you do, the stronger they get, until they're strong enough to run into the woods or fly into a tree.
3: People do fall in love. People do belong to each other, because that's the only chance anybody's got for real happiness.

0: 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This is going to be a serious discussion, and suddenly I'm terribly afraid it is. You're going to have to take off that ridiculous mask, or else I'm going to have to wear one too.
1: Hey, life's a fact. People do fall in love. People do belong to each other, because that's the only chance anybody's got for real happiness.
2: It may exist for only a fraction of a second, but during that fraction, there's something inside every frightened person that's as solid as steel, and probably stronger.
3: We're staying strong.

bastards can't push us around. You want to fight? I'll take you on.